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Now there's just an empty space that I can't hide.

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1: 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Oh, I'm on my
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1: 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Shit, man. Well, I'm about to get with her though. Let me see what's up in this motherfucker. 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I don't know why you trying to act like you cleaning up. Think we're gonna steal something.
3: I know what you want, dog.

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1: 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Online, I am online, just to let you know. But we will try to support, promote you, bro. 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Sorry for my language. Best thing so far I heard. I bump this every morning. Class, did you like the album from Genomført Kultur, Igor?
2: Yeah, it was great.
1: He said it was great, my homie from Norway, from another mother, brother. Peace, bro. We keep in touch and maybe in future we can work.
3: Genomført Kultur.

mommy, please don't drop me on my head. 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No, we're gonna get through it. 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You promise that you'll be with me forever. Remember? I love you, I miss you, I need to see you, but you won't see me. Yeah, you just look away, why don't you? And I don't really know what to do, but I'm gonna sit here and I'll wait for you. Mom, you know I love you, you thought you needed me, but please don't drop me. You know I needed you too.

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Maybe I'll be just like you when I grow up, but that's not what I want. Cause I know where you ended up. You made me hurt, you made me break, you made me feel stupid shame. You went insane. Maybe I just want a little bit of attention, a little bit of love, and someone who would care for me. Yeah, I know that you loved every one of us. It just wasn't enough for you to carry us.

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5: 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Welcome to the Ruba KPO radio show number 199, so close to the 200 episode on Radio Nova. And always happy to be with you for these 2 hours spread under the turntable with the two guys, Dr. J and Benja Kangen. So I will start the first part and we will see what the other guys will do, but for sure it would be still eclectic and good vibes.

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I told her I got it, but she doesn't learn. She says she want her money, she wanna earn. Yeah, yeah. She says she got her money, she wanna earn. 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

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I can fucking decide, cause we just turn around, in circles, that shit hurts us. I can't see it, I'm just honest, I'm out of my mind, cause we just turn around.